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Friends can break your heart.

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1: Let's get the party started. See you at the bar, you was hardly talking. That's when I knew that your heart was scarring. Friends to lovers need a part to star in, like, wait, babe.

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0: Es ist approved, ihr dürft. 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

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Yeah, you know how we roll, our bodies in the rhythm. I feel it in my soul.